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You know, we're all human, and you know, we're all sexual beings too, so it's lovemaking is just

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You know, it's more of a vibe. It's the light slow. 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

0: Just Touch On Me, October, London. You know, I was reading somewhere that loneliness, of course, is a... Well, not loneliness, but good quality sleep, sorry, is vital for mental health. And overwhelming loneliness can disrupt rest and overall well-being. To the extent that loneliness is now recognized as a global health risk. I have no idea, you know, loneliness, you know. It makes sense, doesn't it? I was looking for some coping strategies as well, you know, encourage community engagement, regular exercise, structured sleep routines, and professional support are key to reducing those risks. Loneliness. Oh, I never knew. Here's Stevie Wonder, of course, Ribbon in the Sky. You're not lonely now, are you?
1: No.
0: I'm here with you. 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

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And

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1: 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We feel like we want to crown him the roast fish champion, but that is for you to decide. We are celebrating roast fish and the fish fry from G King at 139 Woodbrook Yard.

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1: We're celebrating the roast fish at Woodbrook Yard. 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And if you love heat, drizzle that with the lime pepper. 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
1: 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Garo seasoning all the seafood with love. The roast fish choices, kingfish and snapper. The fish and chips, using king, karit, or whatever is the catch of the day. 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It's time to crown the king of roast fish. G-King, the fish master, serving proper thing at 139 Woodbrook Yard.

0: 139 Woodbrook Yard has found another star. G King's is the fish master taking street level vending into an art that is amazing to taste and beautiful to experience. 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The fish and chips that you are having today was probably swimming in Las Cuevas last night. Finally, a seafood specialist at Woodbrook Yard. Roast fish, shrimp, lobster. The roast fish box with the okra, breadfruit, cassava, and purple sweet potato. It's not just a specialty. It's the reason we invited them to Woodbrook Yard. We feel like we want to crown him the roast fish champion, but that is for you to decide. We are celebrating roast fish and the fish fry from G King at 139 Woodbrook Yard. Yes.
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Another street vendor is on the rise at Woodbrook Yard. G King's, the fish master, the king of the fish fry. The G King's fish and chips should be labeled comfort food. Low cost.

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Biff. 139 Woodbrook Yard has found another star. G. King's is the fish master taking street-level vending into an art that is amazing to taste and beautiful to experience. 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The roast fish box with the okra, breadfruit, cassava, and purple sweet potato. It's not just a specialty. It's the reason we invited them to Woodbrook Yard. We feel like we want to crown him the roast fish champion, but that is for you to decide. We are celebrating roast fish and the fish fry from G King at 139 Woodbrook Yard. Yes,

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0: Another street vendor is on the rise at Woodbrook Yard. 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Seeing is believing. 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

G King's the fish master causing a scene at 139 Woodbrook Yard. You know why? 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Them things coming straight from the boat to the grill. This is not glazing. Ask anybody who tried it. Garo seasoning all the seafood with love. The roast fish choices, kingfish and snapper. The fish and chips, using king, karit, or whatever is the catch of the day. And if they have barracuda filet pattern, those stick. That's it. It's time to crown the king of roast fish. G King, the fish master, serving proper thing at 139 Woodbrook Yard.

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I guess I'll just pretend until

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2: 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I'm Michelle. 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We've got your headlines coming up in just a bit.

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It's now that time when we check out what's happening in your world today. Here are the headlines. Mandatory body cams under Zoso. Meanwhile, sunset clause, power to president among changes in new bill. Revelers scramble as Tobago Carnival ferry tickets sell out. Meanwhile, 3-month wait for U.S. Embassy approval, unacceptable. And cabinet list circulates as reshuffle speculation grows. Those are some of the stories making and shaping your world today. We've got your news feed in just a bit, but here now, Cully Buds, Love and Reggae. Keep it here at the top, 107.7 Music for Life. Good morning to you. Much love.

just yesterday, a manufacturer's defect in a recently installed air conditioning unit at the maternity ward of the Port of Spain General Hospital. That has been identified as the cause of yesterday's evacuation. This is after smoke triggered the building's fire alarm system. Now, the incident prompted an immediate response from hospital officials who evacuated staff and patients as a precaution. Authorities were later able to confirm that the situation was brought under control and quickly, thank God for that. No injuries were reported, including among newborns in the neonatal intensive care unit, NICU. And the Trinidad and Tobago Fire Service, TTFS, received the call at just about noon. They dispatched fire appliances from its Rison Road headquarters. Upon arrival, firefighters discovered smoke emanating from a recently installed air conditioning unit on the building's third floor. Investigations did reveal that the drive belt of the 30-ton packaged carrier air handler AC unit had become dislodged, causing the rubber belt and surrounding insulation to burn. Now, the resulting friction generated smoke, which spread through sections of the four-story building. And hospital officials said the damage was limited to the blower wheel, pulleys, rubber drive belt, and insulation material. Now, they emphasized that the incident was not electrical in nature per se, contrary to initial reports that came out of that, as there were no power outages or tripped breakers. Further assessments were expected to continue today. However, officials said the supplier had been contacted and noted that the unit remains under warranty. So patients and staff in the ground and third floors were safely evacuated, and two women in labor. Yeah, you heard me right. They were in labor on the second floor. They were assisted by medical personnel and moved to safety, while a third patient undergoing surgery remained in place after the area was deemed secure. You know, just think of those situations there. Two in labor, one in surgery. Fire officers conducted a comprehensive search of the building and declared all floors safe before issuing the all clear for reoccupation at approximately 12:45 p.m. So yeah, it happened at about noon, and within 45 minutes, everything was more or less cleared up. So coming up in just a bit, we've got your news feed here at the top of the dial. Here now, Davido. Unavailable. It's 107.7 Music for Life. Remember, thoughts become things. So what you focus on, you attract. Keep your thoughts up. Let no one kill your vibe. Stay in that high vibrational energy of joy.

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1: Whispers about an imminent cabinet reshuffle have been quieted by Prime Minister Kamala Prasad Bisesa as she dismisses the claim as social media fake news from anonymous sources. Speaking with the media as she made her way inside the parliament yesterday, Prasad Bisesa said there was no plan for a reshuffle at this time, while acknowledging that there was room for improvement when asked if she was satisfied with the performance of her ministers. Smoke from a burnt-out air conditioning component triggered a fire alarm and evacuation of the Port of Spain General Hospital's maternity unit on Wednesday. The Northwest Regional Health Authority says the unit was cleared by the fire service within an hour, with one non-emergency patient transferred to Mount Hope as a precaution. The NWRHA says all babies were safely evacuated and returned to the unit, with no adverse events reported. Also, the Prime Minister has revealed that plans for her meeting with Acting President Delcy Rodriguez during the UN General Assembly in New York has been finalized. The meeting comes amid diplomatic tensions, with Caracas declaring Prasad Bisesa persona non grata over allegations of Trinidad and Tobago supporting U.S. military action against Venezuela. Microsoft's head of AI, Mostafa Suleiman, is warning that uncontrolled artificial intelligence could eventually create a new silicone species capable of competing with humans for resources. Suleiman said AI systems should not be given the ability to set their own objectives, earn money, or own assets, arguing that such developments could make the technology impossible to control. He also called for greater transparency, independent scrutiny, and stronger safeguards, while stressing that AI systems are not conscious and should remain subordinate to humanity. And the Caribbean Public Health Agency has concluded its 11th annual Caribbean Public Health Laboratory Network workshop in Barbados, bringing together laboratory directors and health professionals from across the region. The workshop focused on strengthening laboratory capacity, disease surveillance, data sharing, and coordinated responses to public health threats. Well, there you have it. That's a look at what's happening now.
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Listen carefully, because at this time police are asking for your help, the public's assistance urgently in locating 17-year-old Shania Sarup of Sanwo. Now, Sarup was last seen on the 15th of September and was reported missing at the Sanwo police station later that day. Police described the teenager as being of mixed descent, approximately 5 feet 2 inches tall and light brown in complexion. At the time she was last seen, Sarup was wearing a black and white plaid skirt, white sneakers and socks. The TTPS is appealing to anyone who may have seen Sarup or has information that could assist in determining her whereabouts to please contact the police. You can do so by calling 670-0100. That's 670-0100. Information can be provided to the Sanwo Police Station as well, or through the police hotlines 800-TIPS-555-999 or 911. So members of the public can also contact any police station with information. So the TTPS, they're urging anyone with information to please come forward and to do so as soon as possible to assist with the search for the missing teenager.

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If we're talking ZOSO, Zones of Special Operations legislation, Prime Minister Kamala Pasabisesa is saying that police officers conducting operations in designated special zones will be required to wear body cameras under the government's revised Zones of Special Operations. So speaking in the House of Representatives just yesterday, Prime Minister Pasabisesa said government intends to debate a revised version of the law reform, Zones of Special Operations, Special Security and Community Development Measures Bill. So that is for 2026. This is supposed to be discussed today, September 17th, hours after the state of emergency expires, which should be at midnight tonight, actually. Yeah? 17th, midnight tonight. Now, the Prime Minister said the legislation includes safeguards designed to balance enhanced powers for the protective services with protections for citizens. So, to quote, under the Special Operations Bill 2026, police officers conducting special operations and Defence Force members providing military assistance must be trained in human rights, lawful use of force, engagement with residents, and conflict de-escalation. Within closed areas, officers must use body-worn cameras, register weapons, and formally record complaints, end quote. Now, our Prime Minister said detainees would be entitled to medical care and visitation rights, while expanded powers of search, arrest, and detention would remain subject to judicial oversight. The mandatory requirement for body cameras is significant because it was a major point of contention during debate on the previous ZOSO bill. So that legislation, which failed to secure the required three-fifths majority in the Senate earlier this year, stated that members of the joint force would wear body cameras as far as possible, having regard to available resources. Now, the Law Association of Trinidad and Tobago criticized that provision, arguing it weakened accountability measures. The association noted that resource limitations had often been cited as a reason officers were not equipped with body cameras, and recommended that the devices or an alternative recording mechanism be mandatory during ZOSO operations. So during the Senate committee stage in January, Independent Senator Dr. Desiree Murray also proposed amendments to make body cameras compulsory rather than contingent on availability. Murray additionally sought provisions granting oversight agencies access to body cameras or body camera footage, including the Police Complaints Authority, the Police Service Commission, and TTPS units responsible for investigating police officers. So let's see what comes of it. They're going to be discussing this, and let's see if the majority will weigh in and say yes to the ZOSO bill. Now, Thames on 107.7 Music for Life.

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this time on the Industrial Court. You have President of the Industrial Court, Heather Seeley, who has highlighted staffing shortages and infrastructure problems at the court, appealing to the authorities to make funding available to be able to address these issues. Now, these concerns were raised during her opening address at a special sitting commemorating the beginning of the new law term at the Industrial Court on St. Vincent Street, Port of Spain. And it was noted that during the 2025-2026 law term, 876 new cases were brought before the Industrial Court, compared with 171 in the law term 2024-2025. So you see, that has been a significant increase. The court disposed of 1,014 matters during the latest law term, compared to 854 during the previous term, resulting in a clearance rate of 115.75% for the 2025-2026 period. And also, it was stated that there was a need to be able to address staffing issues, noting that there are instances in which no clerks were appointed during the year and that only three people were providing secretarial support for the judges. Of that number, she also shared that two were serving seven judges, while the third was assigned to six judges. And she added that the secretary of the court's vice president would be retiring soon, which would further exacerbate the strain and workload on the remaining staff. And it's also been noted that the court was also waiting on cabinet's decision on the creation of court clerk positions. So she said the Industrial Court was seeking to properly compensate these officials, which would also avoid the need to rely on the job trainees, OJTs, for the role. And also, she added that the reporting section of the Industrial Court was also encountering difficulties, particularly with requests from attorneys for court transcripts. So in addition to manpower shortages, Seeley also raised concerns that the state of the court building, citing a leaking roof, a non-functional clock tower, and responding to questions from media, Minister of Justice Devish Maharaj said requests are made to the Attorney General and subsequently brought to Cabinet for consideration. So let's hope that it leans in their favor and they're able to have those issues or those concerns addressed.

Coming up in just a bit, we've got your newsfeed here on 107.7. But now let's slip and slide with some Masika at the top of the dial. It's Thursday already, yeah? Keep thinking. What are you thankful for? Focus on that. I'm thankful to have you right here with

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1: This is coming to you courtesy Quartz, bringing value home. Even as she acknowledged that there was room for improvement in her minister's performance, Prime Minister Kamala Prasad Bisesa has shut down rumors of a looming cabinet reshuffle and says no such plan is being considered at this time. The PM's comment comes amid speculation this week about possible changes to the cabinet with Saddam Hussein, Sean Sobers, Gary Griffith, and Syra Lakan, reported to be in line for new portfolios. Prison visits for the Eastern Correctional and Rehabilitation Center and all facilities on the Golden Grove compound will now resume tomorrow, Friday. The Trinidad and Tobago Prison Service provided the update in a statement last evening, noting that this is a change from the previously announced date of today, September 17th. Energy Minister Dr. Rudal Munilal's recent declaration that the government had repaired relations with Venezuela after it was damaged by the former administration is not sitting well with his predecessor, now opposition MP Stuart Young. Young accused the government of trying to rewrite history and said it was Prime Minister Kamala Prasad Bisesa who contributed to strained relations with Venezuela. He noted no member of the former government had been declared persona non grata by Caracas. Venezuela and the United Kingdom are improving diplomatic ties and plan to restore ambassadors in both countries. The move follows talks in London focused on political dialogue, economic cooperation, and trade. Caracas also hopes it will help unlock Venezuelan assets, including gold reserves held in Britain. And Canadian Prime Minister Mark Carney has welcomed a proposal for Canada to become an associate member of the European Union, saying closer ties would strengthen democracies. U.S. President Donald Trump has meanwhile dismissed the idea as laughable. Well, there you have it. That's the look at what's happening now. It came to you courtesy Quartz, bringing value home. 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
3: 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Roast fish, shrimp, lobster. The roast fish box with the okra, breadfruit, cassava, and purple sweet potato. It's not just a specialty. It's the reason we invited them to Woodbrook Yard. We feel like we want to crown him the roast fish champion, but that is for you to decide. We are celebrating roast fish and a fish fry from G King at 139 Woodbrook Yard. Yes.
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get into Tobago, right, for Tobago Carnival? Or are we? You have your tickets yet? You better ensure you get your tickets, because Masqueraders heading to Tobago Carnival, they're facing a transportation nightmare. Ferry tickets for several key dates sold out in less than 24 hours after going on sale. So this comes as flights to Tobago from October 27th to 30th have also been sold out, while return flights are unavailable from November 2nd to 4th. On Tuesday, the Trinidad and Tobago Inter-Island Ferry Service released the sailing schedule for October, showing just one passenger ferry operational. So the MV Golden Carrier Cargo, that boat is the only other vessel in service next month. Less than 24

0: 4 hours after tickets went live. There were no available seats on sailings from Port of Spain to Scarborough from October 27th to 30th. Tickets for sailings from Scarborough to Port of Spain were also sold out from November 2nd to 4th. Now, the annual festival, which gets underway from October 30th to November 1st, is a major event on the island tourism calendar, and close to 40,000 revelers arrived in Tobago for last year's festival, with 22,000 transported on the sea bridge. A group of friends who were planning the trip for close to a year left the port empty-handed and frustrated. And, you know, the October schedule, this individual is saying it left him and many others bemused, as there are just 6 additional sailings compared to 22 in 2025. So the Buccal Reef, Fast Ferry and Galleon's Passage are not on the October schedule, leaving only the APT James and the Golden Carrier cargo vessel listed for service. So let's hope that those who would have made plans to head to Tobago probably already made their bookings, got their costumes, secured everything they can, but their tickets. Let's hope they get through. Let's see what's going to happen. However, Tobago Promoters Association head Kevon McKenna shared with the media that he is concerned but is leaving it to the authorities to rectify. Meanwhile, other Fed stakeholders noted the arrival of passengers is not the only cause for concern. One promoter said Tobago does not have the capacity to provide certain equipment and other infrastructure for the carnival. So, hoping that everything goes well and it is a success despite the hiccups that we're hearing about at this time. You know, things have a way of working out, right? Ella Mai's Naked, taking the lead now on 107.7 Music for Life, just 13 minutes away from 8 o'clock. Hope that you're on time for work, or maybe you're coming from the gym.
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It's possible in the event of heavy showers. Now, the remainder of the Los Angeles, generally fair and hazy with the chance of the odd isolated shower. So as we look at the max temperature in the Piaco area, 33 degrees Celsius. In Trinidad, Tobago, we're looking at 32 degrees Celsius. And sunset this evening is going to be at 6:05. 107.7 Music for Life, 6 minutes now into the hour of 8 o'clock. Remember how you start sets the energy for the rest of the day. So when it comes to your work day, always put things in place in which you're not sidetracked. Have your list of things to do. Tick as you go along. I promise you that's going to serve you well. Also journaling, a thing that helps to draw in the right energy and sets the stage for the role you've got to play throughout the day. 107.7 Music for Life.

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1: That's the way love goes.

0: want to share with you an outlook coming from the National Parent Teacher Association, NPTA. They're calling for a balance between discipline and support. This is after four schoolboys would have been publicly filmed apologizing for fighting on the first day of the new school term. Now, NPTA President Walter Stewart said students must understand that there are consequences for their actions, but disciplinary measures should focus on correction and restoration rather than public humiliation. He said while wrongdoing must attract punishment, students also need support to be able to address the reasons behind their behavior. And I like that outlook. I'll tell you why. Because for every action, there's an equal and opposite reaction. Something just doesn't happen spur of the moment today. We need to look at the root of it and see how we can weed out the wrongs and put in what is right. So the video of the boys apologizing circulated widely on social media, and this is after they were filmed fighting in their school uniforms on the first day of school. Ministry of Education said it did not sanction the public apology. And also Stewart said the circumstances surrounding the apology should be examined, particularly if the intention was to publicly shame the students. Now, one thing though, I do want to note that in that video, faces of the students would have been blurred. And Stewart said the boys had already been suspended and were reporting to the Sandy Grande Suspension Center. And he believes there should be continuous follow-up and support. He said more attention must be paid to the root causes of indiscipline among students. And he said schools, social workers, and guidance counselors have an important role to play in addressing such behavior. He also renewed his call for the contracts of school social workers and guidance counselors to be addressed, saying their roles are critical in dealing with indiscipline in schools, and said that support should begin from the early stages of a child's education, with social workers and guidance personnel working with parents and schools on indiscipline from the outset. And he called for consultation among stakeholders to be able to determine how public apologies should be handled in schools. So happy that we got the president of the National Parent Teacher Association to weigh in. And I think we have some wise words coming from him there. And it's certainly something we need to note. Here now, Kim, find your way back. I'm Michelle with you till
1: now.
0: So
1: ask yourself this question.
0: Ah, that voice, Melty.
1: Is this how love is supposed to be?
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1: As the state of emergency expires today, government is looking to employ another mechanism in its fight against crime, returning to the parliament with an amended version of the controversial Zones of Special Operations Bill. Prime Minister Kamala Prasad Bisesa confirmed that the bill will be brought to parliament tomorrow. In a statement to the House of Representatives yesterday, the Prime Minister said, while the state of emergency was successful, it could not be done perpetually. The government is set to absorb an additional $318 million in subsidies to maintain super gasoline at $5.97 per litre. Planning and Development Minister Kennedy Swarat Singh gave the assurance that the

0: added cost will not be passed on to customers. Prime Minister Kamala Prasad Bisesa says his status as persona non grata in Venezuela is a diplomatic matter for the foreign ministers of both countries to handle. The Prime Minister says she looks forward to meeting with Venezuelan interim leader Delcy Rodriguez at the upcoming United Nations General Assembly in New York. The United States has denied Palestinian President Mahmoud Abbas a visa to attend next week's United Nations General Assembly in New York, marking the second consecutive year he has been barred from attending in person. The U.S. has accused Palestinian officials of failing to meet peace process commitments, while the Palestinian Authority has condemned the decision as unjustified. And the controversy surrounding Ed Sheeran's U.S. tour has deepened, with stadium owner Robert Kraft saying Sheeran asked him to donate $2 million toward humanitarian aid. Kraft, who is Jewish, had barred Macklemore from performing at his Gillette Stadium after the rapper made pro-Palestinian comments during previous shows. Macklemore has since pledged $1 million from his tour earnings to Palestinian organizations, while several other artists have withdrawn from Sheeran's tour in protest. Well, there you have it. That's a look at what's happening now.
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3: 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Sweet TNT.
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0: The fish master causing a scene at 139 Woodbrook Yard. You know why? 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This is not glazing. Ask anybody who tried it. Garo seasoning all the seafood with love. The roast fish choices, kingfish and snapper. The fish and chips, using king, karit, or whatever is the catch of the day. And if they have barracuda filet paddle, those stick. 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It's time to crown the king of roast fish. G-King, the fish master, serving proper property at 139 Woodbrook Yard.
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1: 139 Woodbrook Yard has found another star. G Kings is the fish master taking street level vending into an art that is amazing to taste and beautiful to experience. Roast fish and fried fish that is truly done the Trinidad and Tobago way. G Kings uses only fresh fish caught daily, never frozen. The fish and chips that you are having today was probably swimming in Las Cuevas last night. Finally, a seafood specialist at Woodbrook Yard. Roast fish, shrimp, lobster. The roast fish box with the okra, breadfruit, cassava, and purple sweet potato. It's not just a specialty. It's the reason we invited them to Woodbrook Yard. We feel like we want to crown him the roast fish champion, but that is for you to decide. We are celebrating roast fish and a fish fry from G King at 139 Woodbrook Yard. Yes.
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9:27. This is where I get to say good morning to you, Trinidad and Tobago. Welcome into the C-suite. Thank you so much for always choosing 107.7. We're here on your Thursday morning, 17 days into September, celebrating somebody's birthday. So, of course, we're going to be with you all day for that special event. I have a little Luther. I have some Lizzo. I have the second voice, Fireboy, and a new speed in about 3 minutes.

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2: This is your news feed at 9:32. Two prison officers and an inmate on remand.

0: And for murder are due before a master of the High Court today, charged over an alleged attempt to smuggle contraband into their Golden Grove prison in Arouca. The matter began after a female officer was searched on August 24th and allegedly found with cannabis, cigarettes and other prohibited items. A male officer and the inmate were later identified as suspects. The three face a joint conspiracy charge along with additional individual offences. Smoke from a burnt-out air conditioning component triggered a fire alarm and evacuation at the Port of Spain General Hospital's maternity unit on Wednesday. The Northwest Regional Health Authority says the unit was cleared by the fire services within an hour, with one non-emergency patient transferred to Mount Hope as a precaution. The NWRHA says all babies were safely evacuated and returned to the unit, with no adverse events reported. Whispers about an imminent cabinet reshuffle have been quieted by Prime Minister Kamala Prasad Bisesa as she dismisses the claim as social media fake news from anonymous sources. Speaking with the media as she made her way inside Parliament yesterday, Mrs. Prasad Bisesa said there was no plan for a reshuffle at this time, while acknowledging that there was, quote, room for improvement when asked if she was satisfied with the performance of her ministers. Meanwhile, the Prime Minister has revealed plans for her meeting with acting President of Venezuela, Delcy Rodriguez, during the UN General Assembly in New York have been finalized. The meeting comes amid diplomatic tensions with Caracas, declaring Prasad Bisesa persona non grata over allegations of Trinidad and Tobago's support of the U.S. military action against Venezuela. Microsoft's head of AI, Mustafa Suleiman, is warning that uncontrolled artificial intelligence could eventually create a new silicon species capable of competing with humans for resources. Suleiman says AI systems should not be given the ability to set their own objectives, earn money, or own assets, arguing that such developments could make the technology impossible to control. He also called for greater transparency, independent scrutiny, and stronger safeguards, while stressing that AI systems are not conscious and should remain subordinate to humanity. And that is your newsfeed, just some of the stories trending at this hour. 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
0: Imagine some of the architects of AI are warning against their own creation. I tell you, that's something to monitor though. Here's some Luther.

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I'm going to let you have this one now. I call it this month's earworm, the second voice, Let Me Be.

0: causing a scene at 139 Woodbrook Yard. You know why? It's the taste, the quality, the fresh fish, never frozen. Them things coming straight from the boat to the grill. This is not glazing. Ask anybody who tried it. Garo seasoning all the seafood with love. The roast fish choices, kingfish and snapper. The fish and chips, using king, carrot, or whatever is the catch of the day. And if they have barracuda filet pattern, those stick. That's it. It's time to crown the king of roast fish. G-King, the fish master, serving proper thing at 139 Woodbrook Yard.
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one-time romantic partner of Angie Stone, and to think they both passed in the same year. D'Angelo, Lady on 107.7, and they have a child together as well. Double M is on the way. Carl Thomas and Jill Scott will take care of our first hour in the C-suite. You lock it, leave it right here. 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

We're just about 4 minutes out from 10 o'clock, and pretty sure that all the great sound continues. On the right side of 10, Tevin Campbell, Justin Bieber, SZA, Kendrick Lamar, and BBC Cece Winans. Taking us to 10, though, is Carl Thomas.

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heading to Barbados for vacation or work? Well, re-energize, refuel at the Burger Bar. 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

day, wherever you are, if it's someplace you want to be, even if it's someplace you don't want to be, it just sprints to that midday mark. And then from lunchtime onwards, it's a crawl to the end of the day. I don't know, it's just something I've observed over time. Maybe it's a getting older thing. Either way, we're getting older with some of our best in the business. BB and CeCe Wine on Addictive Love on 107.7. One of my absolute favorites from them. Yeah, yeah.

0: faster, causing a scene at 139 Woodbrook Yard. You know why? It's the taste, the quality, the fresh fish, never frozen. Them things coming straight from the boat to the grill. This is not glazing. Ask anybody who tried it. Garo seasoning all the seafood with love. The roast fish choices, kingfish and snapper. The fish and chips, using king, karit, or whatever is the catch of the day. And if they have barracuda filet paddle, those things. That's it. It's time to crown the king of roast fish. 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

that screaming guitar in the background, there's the legendary Carlos Santana. Yes, who, believe it or not, at the ripe old age of 79, is still touring and about to start a residency in Las Vegas, touring with the Doobie Brothers these days. Yeah, age is just a number, right? Maria Maria, Product G&B, taking us into Miel, featuring Travis Scott, Barris Hammond, comes after our newsfeed.

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1: Here's your news feed at 10:30. As the state of emergency expires today, government is looking to employ another mechanism in its fight against crime, returning to Parliament with an amended version of the controversial Zones of Special Operations Bill, ZOSO. Prime Minister Kamala Prasad Bisesa confirmed the bill will be brought to Parliament tomorrow. In a statement to the House of Representatives yesterday, the Prime Minister said, while the SOE was successful, it could not be done perpetually. Prison visits for the Eastern Correctional and Rehabilitation Centre and all facilities on the Golden Grove compound will now resume tomorrow, Friday. The Trinidad and Tobago Prison Service provided the update in a statement last evening, noting this is a change from the previously announced date of today, September 17th. Prime Minister Kamala Prasad Bisesa says her status as persona non grata in Venezuela is a diplomatic matter for the foreign ministers of both countries to handle. The Prime Minister says she looks forward to meeting with Venezuelan interim leader Desi Rodriguez at the upcoming UN General Assembly in New York. The United States has denied Palestinian President Mahmoud Abbas a visa to attend next week's UN General Assembly in New York, marking the second consecutive year he has been barred from attending in person. The U.S. has accused Palestinian officials of failing to meet peace process commitments, while the Palestinian Authority has condemned the decision as unjustified. The controversy surrounding Ed Sheeran's U.S. tour has deepened, with stadium owner Robert Kraft saying Sheeran asked him to donate $2 million towards humanitarian aid. Kraft, who is Jewish, had barred Macklemore from performing at his Gillette Stadium after the rapper made pro-Palestinian comments during previous shows. Well, Macklemore has since pledged $1 million from his tour earnings to Palestinian organizations, while several other artists have withdrawn from the Sheeran tour in protest. That is your news feed.

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Thursday after all, so you know we're going to throw it back. We do a lot of throwbacks here. It's Nostalgia Radio. 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I have Drake, Aswad, Tyler, and Jermaine Jackson to take us to 11. So you keep it right here, top of the dial, in the C-suite till the midday mark.

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0: Harold and Friends present Silk, Steel and Strings, where jazz meets elegance. 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

does have a last name or a family name, Sir Rivera, but we know him as Maxwell. Just like the next couple artists coming our way, Kem Owens and Beyonce, taking us into our news feed in the next, I'd say 10 minutes or so, will tell you what is trending in our world.

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1: This is your newsfeed at 11:30. With the state of emergency coming to an end, Commissioner of Police Alistair Guevaro says the TTPS is also moving into a new phase of operations with the rollout of its micro police units. Speaking with reporters at the Grand Bazaar Post this morning, the Commissioner said the initiative forms part of a broader push toward more proactive policing and a change in the service's operational approach. Retired Commissioner of Prisons Cipriani Batiste has died. Batiste, who joined the public service in 1961, served as commissioner from 1993 until his retirement in 2001. In 2002, he chaired a government task force which reviewed Trinidad and Tobago's penal system and made more than 40 recommendations that helped shape the prison service's rehabilitation and restorative justice approach. He was also a recipient of the Public Service Medal of Merit Gold. But even as she acknowledged there was room for improvement in her minister's performance, Prime Minister Kamala Prasad Bisesa has shut down any rumors of a looming cabinet reshuffle, saying no such plan is being considered at this time. The Prime Minister's comment comes amid speculation this week about possible changes to the cabinet, with Saddam Hussein, Sean Sobers, Gary Griffith, and Syra Lacan reported to be in line for portfolios. The prison visits for the Eastern Correctional and Rehabilitation Center and all facilities on the Golden Grove compound will now resume tomorrow, Friday 18th. The Trinidad and Tobago Prison Service provided the update in a statement, noting this is a change from the previously announced date of today. Well, Energy Minister Dr. Ruda Munila's recent declaration that government has repaired relations with Venezuela after it was damaged by the former administration is not sitting well with his predecessor, now opposition MP Stuart Young. Young accused the government of trying to rewrite history and said it was Prime Minister Kamala Prasad Bisesa who contributed to strained relations. He noted no member of the former government had been declared persona non grata by Caracas. Venezuela and the United Kingdom are improving diplomatic ties and plan to restore ambassadors in both countries. The move follows talks in London focused on political dialogue, economic cooperation, and trade. Caracas also hopes it will help unlock Venezuelan assets, including gold reserves held in Britain. And Canada's Prime Minister Mark Carney has welcomed a proposal for Canada to become an associate member of the European Union, saying closer ties will strengthen democracies. U.S. President Donald Trump has dismissed the idea as, quote, laughable. And that is your newsfeed. Just some of the stories trending at this hour. 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

0: to crown him the roast fish champion. 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
1: Prime Minister Kamala Prasad Basesa has confirmed that police officers conducting operations in designated special zones will be required to wear body cameras under the government's revised Zones of Special Operations ZOSO legislation. She made the disclosure while speaking in the House of Representatives. Prasad Basesa also said the government intends to debate a revised version of the law reform, Zones of Special Operations, Special Security and Community Development Measures Bill 2026 today. Police Commissioner Alistair Govaro has said that the police service will use crime data to determine where to deploy its micro-units instead of publicizing their locations in advance. Guevaro revealed the approach during the launch of a micro-unit at the Churuba Interchange in San Fernando earlier today. He also said that about 30 micro-units are available for deployment. The U.S. has denied Palestinian President Mahmoud Abbas an entry visa to attend the U.N. General Assembly in New York next week. It comes after the U.S. said it was extending visa sanctions against Palestinian officials, accusing them of failing to live up to peace process commitments. Sanctions were initially imposed in August last year when 80 Palestinian officials were denied visas for the annual UN meeting in New York. South African police have recovered the body of a ninth woman east of Johannesburg in 2 months as a string of murders continues to stoke public

0: anxiety. The country has one of the world's highest homicide rates, but the discovery of the women's bodies, partially naked and battered, has raised fears that a serial killer or group of killers may be operating in the area. Police have imposed a lockdown in the area and have mounted roadblocks after three of the bodies were found this week. And Maz Sadiqat's explosive maiden T20 century put Jamaica Kingsmen in qualifier 2 of CPL 2026 as they chased down 145 against Barbados Tridents with 9 wickets and 35 balls in hand in Bridgetown. Sadiqat smashed 112 off 49 balls, including 9 fours and 8 sixes, to make the chase a one-sided affair and end the Tridents' campaign. Kirk McKenzie, who had the best seat in the house throughout Sadiqat's assault, finished unbeaten on 22 off 34 balls. And that's a look at what's trending here in TNT and across the Ojo world to this hour. Stick with us, more news coming your way at 1:30.
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0: 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We have trending stories coming up in a short while. Make sure to keep it locked for that. More of your favorite music before that, though. 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
1: Two prison officers attached to the Golden Grove prison Arouca and an inmate on remand for murder are expected to appear before a master of the High Court today, charged with multiple offenses arising out of an attempt to smuggle illegal contraband into the prison in August 2026. The charges come after a female prison officer was searched by officers at the Golden Grove prison on August 24th after she attempted to enter the premises with quantities of cannabis, cigarettes, and other contraband items. Seven people, including a 15-year-old, were arrested, and officers recovered a quantity of gold jewelry and a cellular phone during an anti-crime operation in the Freeport District and environs yesterday. Among those arrested were three males aged 15 to 19, all from Calcutta Settlement No. 2 Freeport in connection with a home invasion. A female was also arrested in connection with robbery with violence and kidnapping. Canadian Prime Minister Mark Carney has said that he welcomes the EU's ambition for Canada to become an associate member. After his speech at the European Parliament, Carney also said that a closer alliance with the EU is a positive process and will make his country a more effective partner of the US. He added that nobody is going to tell Canadians what language we speak, no one is going to dictate our culture, or with whom we can strike agreements internationally. Human rights experts commissioned by the UN's top human rights body say they have found reasonable grounds to believe the United States committed war crimes in two strikes in Iran, including on a school in the southern city of Minab. They also accuse Iran's government of carrying out crimes against humanity against its own people in a report published today. The report, while not binding, adds to international evidence gathered about crimes in the war in Iran and could eventually be used in efforts to reach justice in international courts. Finally, FIFA President Gianni Infantino has been told to release all documents relating to his controversial plan to sell off a stake

0: the World Cup in a letter sent by Football Association Chair Debbie Hewitt. Hewitt, a FIFA vice president, said that the FIFA Council should also receive a written explanation for the cancelled suspension of United States forward Folarin Balogun at the World Cup. Infantino is expected to make all documents available before the next FIFA Council meeting on the 15th of October. And that's a look at what's trending here in TNT and across the Ojo world to this hour. More news coming your way at 2:30.
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I'm looking on to the party. I hope I find you there. The soul of R&B. 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
1: 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The roast fish choices, kingfish and snapper. 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
1: 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Big up Garo, the fisherman who is turning Paramount seasonings into magic. 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
1: The end of the state of emergency in Trinidad and Tobago at midnight is not the end of public safety, according to Deputy Commissioner of Police in Charge of Operations, Suzette Martin. She gave the assurance while addressing the media and added that, quote, "The end of the state of emergency does not mean the end of our commitment to public safety. It means we transition to a sustained, intelligence-led and community-focused policing posture. Under Operation Watch Tower 2026, the watch continues," end quote. The TTPS also intends to step up interventions in schools to help alleviate the increase in fighting, vaping and disorderly behavior. Deputy Commissioner of Police Junior Benjamin confirmed that they would be taking a more preventative approach to dealing with problematic behavior among students, including the use of music programs, anti-bullying initiatives, and a mentorship program. Two people were arrested and 271 rounds of ammunition, along with two rifle magazines, were seized during an anti-crime exercise conducted by officers of the Central Division Task Force Area South yesterday. According to the TTPS, officers responded to intelligence concerning the storage of firearms and ammunition at a residence located at June Street, Coover. A party of officers proceeded to the location where they met two occupants. A search of the premises was conducted, and PC Kwamana found a green and black bag in a bedroom which contained two rifle magazines. King Charles has warned AI executives of the existential dangers posed by the technology falling into the wrong hands. He made the comments at a summit he had convened to discuss how the tech could be used to benefit society. His warning comes amid a series of recent warnings from people inside the industry about the rapidly evolving capabilities of advanced or frontier AI models and the regulation needed to keep them in check. And Burna Boy is returning to Stade de France for another historic moment, headlining halftime at the NFL's first regular season game in Paris. The Grammy-winning Nigerian star will perform October 25th when the Pittsburgh Steelers face the New Orleans Saints, the league announced today. The performance marks a return to the stadium for Burna Boy, who last year became the first African artist to headline Stade de France. And that's a look at what's trending here in TNT and across the Ojo world to this hour. More news coming your way at 3:30. Keep it locked.
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3 minutes away from 3 o'clock. Time for me to make some room for Nigel Nicholson, leaving you with the voice of Cass and Masterpiece. Wishing you a pleasant afternoon, Ojo World. 107.7 Music for Life. And the vibes continues. Capture tomorrow. 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

0: we feel like we want to crown him the roast fish champion. 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We are celebrating roast fish and the fish fry from G King at 139 Woodbrook Yard. Yes.
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1: Yes, what's trending now? Good afternoon. Prime Minister Kamala Prasad Bisesa has confirmed that police officers conducting operations in designated special zones will be required to wear body cameras under the government's revised zones of special operations legislation. She made the disclosure while speaking in the House of Representatives. Prasad Bisesa also said the government intends to debate a revised version of the law, Zones of Special Operations, Special Security and Community Development Measures Bill 2026 today. Meanwhile, Deputy Commissioner of Police in charge of operations, Suzette Martin, has said that the end of the state of emergency in Trinidad and Tobago at midnight is not the end of public safety. She gave the assurance while addressing the media and added that the end of the state of emergency does not mean the end of our commitment to public safety. It means we transition to a sustained intelligence-led and community-focused policing posture. Under Operation Watchtower 2026, the watch continues. And human rights experts commissioned by the UN top human rights body say they have found reasonable grounds to believe the United States committed war crimes in two strikes in Iran, including on a school in the southern city of Minab. They also accuse Iran's government of carrying out crimes against humanity against its own people in a report published today. The report, while not binding, adds to international evidence gathered about crimes in the war in Iran and could eventually be used in efforts to reach justice in international courts. Also trending, South African police have recovered the body of a ninth woman east of Johannesburg in 2 months, as a string of murders continues to stoke public anxiety. The country has one of the world's highest homicide rates, but the discovery of the woman's bodies, partially naked and battered, has raised fears that a serial killer or group of killers may be operating in the area. Police have imposed a lockdown in their area and have mounted roadblocks after three of the bodies were found this week. And there you go. Those are the stories trending now on Ojo 107.7 Music for Life. Keep it locked on. More trending stories coming your way. 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

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Burger King, home of the Whopper. That's about 4 minutes moving up to 4 o'clock. And the drive is on.

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Happy 22nd anniversary, Burger King. Burger King, home of the Whopper. Just about 20 minutes after 4 o'clock. We said those of you might be heading home right now. Hoping that you had a good day today. It wasn't too stressful. As we're getting closer and closer and nearing the end of the long SOE, state of emergency, that Trinidad and Tobago has been under for a long time. 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
5: Yes, what's trending now? Good afternoon. Police Commissioner Alistair Guerrero has said that the police service will use crime data to determine whether to deploy its micro units instead of publicizing their locations in advance. Guerrero revealed the approach during the launch of a micro unit at the Taruba Interchange in San Fernando earlier today. He also said that about 30 micro units are available for deployment. And seven people, including a 15-year-old, were arrested and officers recovered a quantity of gold, jewelry, and a cellular phone during an anti-crime operation in the Freeport District and environs yesterday. Among those arrested were three males aged 15 to 19, all from Calcutta Settlement 2, Freeport, in connection with a home invasion. A female was also arrested in connection with robbery with violence and kidnapping. And the U.S. has denied Palestinian President Mahmoud Abbas an entry visa to attend the UN General Assembly in New York next week. It comes after the U.S. said it was extending visa sanctions against Palestinian officials, accusing them of failing to live up to peace process commitments. Sanctions were initially imposed in August last year when 80 Palestinian officials were denied visas for the annual UN meeting in New York. And Canada Prime Minister Mark Carney has said that he welcomes the EU's ambition for Canada to become an associate member. After his speech at the European Parliament, Carney also said that a closer alliance with the EU is a positive process that will make his country a more effective partner of the United States. He added that nobody is going to tell Canadians what language we speak, no one is going to dictate our culture or with whom we can strike agreements internationally. And finally, FIFA President Gianni Infantino has been told to release all documents relating to his controversial plan to sell off a stake in the World Cup in a letter sent by Football Association Chair Debbie Hewitt. Hewitt, a FIFA vice president, said that the FIFA Council should also receive a written explanation for the cancelled suspension of the United States forward at the World Cup. Infantino is expected to make all documents available before the next FIFA Council meeting on the 15th of October. And there you go. 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
1: 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Roast fish, shrimp, lobster. 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We feel like we want to crown him the roast fish champion, but that is for you to decide. We are celebrating roast fish and the fish fry from G King at 139 Woodbrook Yard. 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

G King's the fish master, causing a scene at 139 Woodbrook Yard. You know why? It's the taste, the quality, the fresh fish, never frozen. Them things coming straight from the boat to the grill. This is not glazing. Ask anybody who tried it. Garo seasoning all the seafood with love. The roast fish choices, kingfish and snapper. The fish and chips, using king, karit, or whatever is the catch of the day. And if they have barracuda filet powder, those stick. That's it. It's time to crown the king of roast fish. G King, the fish master, serving proper thing at 139 Woodbrook Yard.

Word on the Street is in a matter of minutes. You know, tickets on the ferry sold out for Tobago Carnival. It's becoming increasingly popular. I suspect that they're going to be adding flights and sailings as the time gets closer.

Carnival, the end of October into November. 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Beautiful Tobago.

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2: Here's what's trending now. Good afternoon. The TTPS intends to step up interventions in schools to help alleviate the increase in fighting, vaping, and disorderly behavior. Deputy Commissioner of Police Junior Benjamin confirmed that they would be taking a more preventative approach to dealing with problematic behavior among students, including the use of music programs, anti-bullying initiatives, and mentorship programs. And two prison officers attached to the Golden Grove prisoner Ruka and an inmate on remand for murder are expected to appear before a master of the High Court today, charged with multiple offenses arising out of an attempt to smuggle illegal contraband into the prison in August 2026. The charges come after a female prison officer was searched by officers at the Golden Grove prison on August 24th after she attempted to enter the premises with quantities of cannabis, cigarettes, and other contraband items. And two people were arrested and 271 rounds of ammunition along with two rifle magazines were seized during an anti-crime exercise conducted by officers of the Central Division Task Force Area South yesterday. According to the TTPS, officers responded to intelligence concerning storage of firearms and ammunition at a residence located at June Street, Coover. A party of officers proceeded to the location where they met two occupants. A search of the premises was conducted and PC Kwamina found a green and black bag in a bedroom which contained two rifle magazines. And King Charles has warned AI executives of the dangers posed by the technology falling into the wrong hands. He made the comments at a summit he had convened to discuss how the tech can be used to benefit society. His warning comes amid a series of recent warnings from people inside the industry about the rapidly evolving capabilities of advanced or frontier AI models and the regulation needed to keep them in check. And finally, Burna Boy is returning to the Stade de France for another historic moment, headlining halftime at the NFL's first regular season game in Paris. The Grammy-winning Nigerian star will perform October 25th when the Pittsburgh Steelers face the New Orleans Saints, the league announced today. The performance marks a return to the stadium for Burna Boy, who last year became the first African artist to headline at the stadium. And there you go. Those are the stories trending now on Ocho 107.7 Music for Life. Keep it locked on. More trending stories coming your way. That will be tomorrow morning at 6:30 a.m.
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0: fried fish that is truly done the Trinidad and Tobago way. 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
1: 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Garo seasoning all the seafood with love. The roast fish choices, kingfish and snapper. The fish and chips, using king, karit, or whatever is the catch of the day. 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

Beautiful is an evening breeze by the seashore. That's Ella May, of course, right here at DFMU. Something called DMFU, I should say. 107.7 FM. My name is Dez. In your company again. I just love this. Make no mistake, we don't take it for granted. You know, the way you open up your lives to us, wherever you are, at home, on the move, at the office, at work, you know, we've got you covered either which way. Here's some Keisha Cole. Heaven sent. Another road chill, just in case you're stuck in the tail end of that traffic. Patty Austin's up next to you, you know. Neo, Karen White, in a circle. Oh, reads like a list of a who's who in the name of song.

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0: I don't know, every time I hear that song, I just feel like going out, you know.
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0: 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We're good like that. Oh, by the way, you might want to check out 139 Woodbrook Yard. They've got it going on. It's a variety, the ambience, the energy. Perfect for a date, a lime, a meetup. And so many offerings right there for you to choose. In the same way, we have lots of musical fare for you like this.

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Oh, that's one of the songs that helped us out of a difficult time some years ago. You know what I'm talking about, right? Wink, wink. That was Zan. Let's get back to some R&B. Here's Beyonce, Halo, Wizkid's coming up. So too is Aaliyah. I understand a young lady celebrating a birthday this weekend. I can't wait to do your show. That's coming up. Keep it locked.

1077 Music for Life. Already gave you the time and the place. So don't be shy. Just come be the man I need. Loyal to the classics. I should have brought you home last night. 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

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What a joint. That is so fly. In fact, the song's called Fly. That's Tony Stiff. 107.7 FM, music for a lifetime. Hey, I want you to think about this. What would you do if you had no fresh water supply at all? No supply of fresh water at all. Anyway, it's a very real thing, you know. I'll tell you what I found out today. That's coming up. Let's take in this classic from Stevie first, Overjoyed here in the Oasis.

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our delightful lover's dream, is it not? Love on the Brain. That's Rihanna 107. Cruising through the evening time, of course. So I was talking about someone who's celebrating a birthday this weekend. I will do the shout, yes. Her name is Lystra. Happy birthday in advance. Lystra, I'll probably do it again on Saturday, right? Yeah, we'll give it a spin and give you a dance. How's that sound? But in the meantime, happy birthday to you in advance. Yep. Miss 25 plus. Yes, Usher. There goes my baby. Good looking Thursday evening it is. Cool, calm. You don't know how good music filled.

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2: 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Roast fish, shrimp, lobster. The roast fish box with the okra, breadfruit, cassava, and purple sweet potato. It's not just a specialty. It's the reason we invited them to Woodbrook Yard. We feel like we want to crown him the roast fish champion, but that is for you to decide. We are celebrating roast fish and the fish fry from G King at 139 Woodbrook Yard. Yes.
3: So I was asking you earlier, how would you make out if you had absolutely no fresh water? Well, the scenario may seem distant, but it's actually realer than you think. I was looking at a report from the BBC coming out of the UN this morning. Seems as though the world's fresh water supplies, because of climate change, are actually decreasing at an alarming rate too, you know. Could you just imagine that? Wow. Anyway. Such as the damage has been left by climate change, I suppose, fueled by external circumstances. Here's Maxi Priest grooving in the midnight as we get back into the music, just for you.

0: 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Big up Garu, the fisherman who is turning Paramin seasonings into magic. 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And if you love heat, drizzle that with the lime pepper. That will make you ball out for your mother-in-law. I truly feel it's time to crown the new champion of roast fish, G King's the Fish Master. Let's welcome them to a permanent spot at 139 Woodbrook Yard.
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